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9: The top stories this hour. A fundraiser for the families of two police officers killed in the A66 crash near Middlesbrough has reached more than £740,000. PCs Tom Clough and Matthew Blades died when their patrol car was hit by a vehicle travelling in the wrong direction on Saturday. 12 people have been arrested over alleged criminal activity before the incident, which also killed five young men. Here's Cleveland Police Federation Chair Lauren Somerville.
10: At the heart of this are two families whose loved ones aren't returning home. That is my focus. It's making sure that the rest of my colleagues know I'm here and I'm listening to them.
9: A man's been charged with murder after a woman died in a house fire in West London. Eight others were injured following the blaze in Hounslow last Wednesday. A share of nearly £10 billion has been allocated to councils and housing associations in England to build affordable homes. Most will be for social rent and more than £2 billion going to mayoral areas outside London. Andy Burnham's calling on Ukraine's allies to urgently provide more interceptor missiles as Russia steps up attacks. The Prime Minister says countries are assessing their stockpiles to help strengthen Ukraine's air defences. Millions of women in England who've not attended cervical screening appointments can be sent a free testing kit on the NHS. It contains a swab in which a sample can be collected and then posted back to a lab to check for HPV. Dr. Rachel Orrett from Cancer Research UK says it's a game changer.
11: In testing for it, we're able to find high-risk types of HPV, and those cases can then move on to being monitored appropriately, and the outcome of that essentially is saving lives.
9: And Chelsea have beaten Fulham 3-2 in the Premier League's West London derby. Cole Palmer scored the winner and was involved in setting up the other goals. From Sky News, I'm Fader Silver.

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19: Top stories this hour. A share of nearly £10 billion has been allocated to councils and housing associations in England to build affordable homes. Most will be for social rent and more than £2 billion going to mayoral areas outside London. Faye Rowlands reports.
20: The cash is the first wave of funding from a £39 billion programme launched under Sir Keir Starmer last year. His successor, Andy Burnham's, made ending homelessness and tackling housing shortages a priority of his government. Charity Shelter says local authorities have been stuck on the sidelines for too long.
19: A vigil
1: vigil's been held in Middlesbrough on Teesside for seven people who died in a crash on Saturday, including two police officers. Detectives investigating the lead-up to the crash have made 12 arrests. Andy Burnham's promising to keep up the pressure on Russia despite its threats. He's made his first overseas visit as PM to Ukraine. And millions of women in England who've not attended cervical screening appointments can be sent a free testing kit on the NHS. It contains a swab in which a sample can be collected and then posted back to a lab to check for HPV.
21: Now for the news across South and West Wales. A Pembroke man has been charged with grievous bodily harm and attempted robbery following an alleged assault in Pembroke Dock last Tuesday. 36-year-old Christopher Owen Rees of Pembroke Dock is due to appear at Swansea Crown Court next month. Doctors are recommending people around Swansea Bay University campus get tested for a sexually transmitted infection. The health board say they're seeing higher levels of syphilis than many other parts of Wales. Medics claim they've seen cases in people aged from 17 to 70 plus. Youth sports clubs in Bridgend have started fundraisers after kit supplier Spend Sports ceased trading. Some teams say they paid thousands of pounds for orders which were never fulfilled. The company's owner has apologised and blamed serious cash flow problems. And the Welsh Government says a new national energy strategy will be published later this year. It'll set out Wales's future energy needs and where new infrastructure could be developed. Renewable energy targets will also be replaced with emissions reduction goals.
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21: Sunny spells, some cloud and light showers possible. Thicker cloud will move in later on. Highs of 23 degrees. That's the latest. I'm Alex Stavanovic.
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0: Tuesday morning. Good morning, it's Lee and Claire. Welcome.
1: Hello, good morning.
0: A bit of news that we didn't use on the show yesterday. Brits have unveiled the top beauty habits they find most cringeworthy, the biggest beauty icks.
1: Yeah, a lot of people have a problem with moisturiser, apparently, don't they?
0: Why, though? Moisturiser's good.
1: I know. And I think this is obviously, when you look at who has put the survey on, they're obviously somebody trying to push their own brand. Because even though a lot of people hate the feeling after they wear moisturiser, you know, they're doing it.
0: I don't like the greasy feeling.
1: Yes, giving themselves the ick. That's it. That's exactly it. So by moisturising, you're giving yourself the ick. But you have to moisturise.
0: Well, you do. I mean, if you want to keep your skin supple, moist and wrinkle-free for a bit longer, then yes, you need
1: to. Also, yeah, you know, these days you need one with a really good SPF in it as well, and that'll really help those wrinkles.
0: You're bang on. Now, I don't mind it on my face, but on my hands, I do feel it. I don't like the feeling on my hands.
1: Do you know, it really annoys me, because in every sitcom ever, and I'm talking British, American, whatever it is, you see women and they'll set the scene and it'll be husband and wife in bed, right? And the woman is sitting there and she's rubbing her hands together because she's just moisturised her hands.
0: Right.
1: And I'm like that. I can't think of anything worse than going to bed, moisturising my hands and then lying down to sleep. I can't think of anything worse.
0: Yeah, give them a wash.
1: Oh, yeah. No. You know, and they all sit there and they're chatting away and they're rubbing their hands together. And I'm like, why?
0: The face mask goes on. Yeah, I know, Cena. I know what you mean.
1: Kill us in.
0: Yeah. Good night.
1: Not for me.
0: No.
1: Big old dick from me on that one.
0: Right, Olivia Rodrigo's coming up. This is Rihanna.

0: past your street. Yeah, you said forever, now I drive alone past your street.
1: Good morning, it's Lee and Claire on Tuesday.
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1: The M4 47 to 9 moving well. Llangennach is quiet on approach so far this Tuesday morning, with no delays for the A4138 Pont y Dylais Road as you make your way to Hendy and Llanelli at junction 48. Moving for Llanelli, Amford Cross Hands, there's no delays to report for the Pensarn roundabout. Pembrokeshire is moving for Haverford West and Dredgeman Hill on the A476 at the Merlins Bridge roundabout, moving for Tenby Narva Saundersfoot for Pembroke Dock. That's the latest on the roads. I'm Hannah Cox.
0: Travel
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0: 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Well,

0: Anne-Marie, Shania Twain, unhealthy. So what we regularly do is the 10 to 10 minute teaser, which is basically a little chance to wake up your brain.
1: Yes, so I'll give you a statistic and you've got to guess what the answer is. It's that simple. 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
0: We'll get into Tuesdays after Justin Bieber and Alex Warren.
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0: Alex Warren, Fever Dream. Right, this morning's 10 to 10 minute teaser is on. Good luck.
1: Come on. Can you get it right for Tuesday? 07740938500 is the WhatsApp number. So, 24% of people admit they do this regularly on social media.
0: Oh, so like a quarter this quarter.
1: Pretty much, yeah. 24% of people admit they do this regularly on social media.
0: Oh, the increasing awareness of come with me.
1: Honestly, why is that not gone away yet? You know,
0: come with
1: trends
0: me.
1: Go. This one's sticking around.
0: I know. And I now think people, we are stuck with it.
1: But I think people are saying it now, not even to make fun. They're saying it like, oh, come on, like it's naturally falling out of people's mouths. And I'm like, oh.
0: Please stop it. No more of this.
1: Do it. Yeah, I can't bear it.
0: Get your guesses in for this morning's, please.
1: 24% of people admit they do this regularly on social media. Radio Glamorgan
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11: Morning, 47 to 49, the M4 clear so far this Tuesday morning. Llangennachie is moving on approach. There's no delays for the A4138 Pont de Lice Road as you make your way to Hendy and Llanelli at Junction 48. Moving for Llanelli, Amlford Cross Hams, there's no delays to report for the Pensarn roundabout so far, and it's moving for Pembrokeshire and Haverford West, Pembroke Dock. That's quiet for the 477 London Road at the Waterloo roundabout. No delays for Narberth 410B. I'm Hannah Cox.
9: Travel
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0: We have Amy Winehouse. Good morning, you. Thanks for getting us on. The old 10-2-10-minute teaser is here.
1: Yes, it is. 24% of people admit they do this regularly on social media. So get your WhatsApps in, 07740938500. Emma says, unfollow someone, but still keep an eye on their profile.
0: Nice.
1: Sneaky. Ryan says, delete a post because it didn't get enough likes. Oh, leave it there. You shouldn't be posting for other people's likes.
0: No, that's true.
1: For you. Don't worry about other likes. Sophie says, check who viewed their story almost immediately. Oh, wow. Dan says, mute someone instead of unfollowing them. That's a good idea. You know when someone just irritates you a little bit? Yeah. Rather than delete them or remove them, which can cause you issues if you bump into them.
0: You're absolutely spot on, yeah.
1: Just pop them on mute. They're not going to bother you then. Chloe says, stalk an ex's new partner. Don't do that.
0: More of your guesses coming up after the weekend.
2: A

0: Hey, morning you, it's Lee and Claire. The 10 to 10 minute teaser is here. Guesses have been flooding in this morning.
1: Yes, we really appreciate them. Thank you so much. So 24% of people admit they do this regularly on social media. Tom says, pretend they haven't seen a message, even though they have. Yeah, leave them unread.
0: Oh, God, I do that. I really do that as well.
1: Sometimes I leave them unread because I think, oh, I've got to come back to that. And then I forget
0: yeah.
1: that I've not read it. Unfortunate. Megan says, sorry, Megan says, compare their life to someone else's. Yes, don't do that as well.
0: Yeah.
1: Social media is lies. It's lies.
0: The worst part is we do that as well, that we all do that.
1: I know. Don't do it.
0: No.
1: Don't compare. Chris says, look through years of someone else's old photos. Well, we all do that, Chris.
0: Oh, look.
1: We all do that.
0: 2018, Mallorca.
1: It's worth it, isn't it?
0: Right, the big reveal is coming up.

0: Wrapped up, Ollie Murs. Right, have we got any more guesses before we shout out the big... I don't know what it is. I haven't got a clue.
1: So many for today. You'll love it today because we are both very guilty of it. Oh, I'm going to tell you that now, honestly, but it's a good thing. Or a terrible thing. 24% of people admit they do this regularly on social media. Jess says, post a vague quote when they're annoyed with someone. Brilliant. And Sam says, watch someone's story despite claiming they don't care. And Katie says, archive a photo after falling out with someone. I mean, great guesses.
0: Yeah, good.
1: Nobody got the right answer for this.
0: Go on.
1: And so 24% of people admit they do this regularly on social media. Zoom in the background of someone else's photo.
0: Oh, do you know? A little story, right? Someone posted a little while ago, months ago. They were like, oh, the new feature now shows people when you zoom in. I panicked. I went mad.
1: No way.
0: I frightened myself. I was like, oh, no, they can see that. I've zoomed into their picture. Oh. And it's not true. I think.
1: Yeah, I was going to say. You know, I'm that person, and I'll put it out there now, I'm that person. I've got a messy background. I'm judging.
0: We're in. Yeah.
1: I'm zooming in. Radio Carmarthen
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8: Top stories this hour. A share of nearly £10 billion has been allocated to councils and housing associations in England to build affordable homes. Most will be for social rent and more than £2 billion going to mayoral areas outside London. Faye Rowlands reports.
9: The cash is the first wave of funding from a £39 billion programme launched under Sir Keir Starmer last year. His successor, Andy Burnham's, made ending homelessness and tackling housing shortages a priority of his government. Charity Shelter says local authorities have been stuck on the sidelines for too long.
8: A vigil's been held in Middlesbrough on Teesside for seven people who died in a crash on Saturday, including two police officers. Detectives investigating the lead-up to the crash have made 12 arrests. Andy Burnham's promising to keep up the pressure on Russia despite its threats. He's made his first overseas visit as PM to Ukraine. And millions of women in England who've not attended cervical screening appointments can be sent a free testing kit on the NHS. It contains a swab in which a sample can be collected and then posted back to a lab to check for HPV.
10: Now for the news across South and West Wales. A Pembroke man has been charged with grievous bodily harm and attempted robbery following an alleged assault in Pembroke Dock last Tuesday. 36-year-old Christopher Owen Rees of Pembroke Dock is due to appear at Swansea Crown Court next month. Doctors are recommending people around Swansea Bay University campus get tested for a sexually transmitted infection. The health board say they're seeing higher levels of syphilis than many other parts of Wales. Medics claim they've seen cases in people aged from 17 to 70 plus. Youth sports clubs in Bridgend have started fundraisers after kit supplier Spend Sports ceased trading. Some teams say they paid thousands of pounds for orders which were never fulfilled. The company's owner has apologised and blamed serious cash flow problems. And the Welsh Government says a new national energy strategy will be published later this year. It will set out Wales's future energy needs and where new infrastructure could be developed. Renewable energy targets will also be replaced with emissions reduction goals.
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10: Sunny spells, some cloud and light showers possible. Thicker cloud will move in later on. Highs of 23 degrees. That's the latest. I'm Alex Stavanovic.
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11: With Lee and Claire at breakfast.
0: Hey, good morning. Happy Tuesday. Welcome to the show.
1: Hello, good morning. It's Lee and Claire with you.
0: Dua Lipa's coming up after Britney.

0: Hey, morning, it's Dua Lipa, Physical. Lee and Claire here, getting you up for it's Tuesday today, isn't it? All day, yeah.
1: Yes, it is. Yes indeed. Hello, good morning.
0: What's going on in the world today? We do have that giant birthday file. The celebrity birthday file is there to prize open.
1: To peruse.
0: Local radio celebrity birthday file. 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
1: Lovely.
0: 68. And this lady, let's play a little clip of this, shall we? Why not? I've forgotten how good it is. It's Alexander Burke. I've forgotten how good Bad Boys is, to be fair.
1: Yeah, that's good. That is good.
0: She is 38 today in the local radio celebrity book of birthdays.
1: Oh, that does make me feel a bit old, that does.
0: What, the old...
1: I remember...
0: The old bones crack a little bit.
1: And her winning and, you know...
0: Yeah.
1: That's an old one.
0: Yeah, 38 today.
1: Well, well.
0: It's somber.

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13: 47 to 49, the M4 is moving well. Llangennach quiet on approach. There's no delays for the A4138 Pont de Lice Road as you make your way to Hendy and Llanelli at Junction 48. Moving for Amford Cross Hands, there's no delays for the Penson roundabout. Pembrokeshire quiet for Haverford West and Dredgeman Hill on the A476 at the Merlions Bridge roundabout. In Drean Hill, the road in Pembrokeshire from the Ratford Bridge through to the Kiteview Farm Turn is closed. That's whilst accident investigation work continues.
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1: I can't believe this.
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0: Dancing on the Ceiling. Good morning. Thank you for getting us on today.
1: Hello, good morning. It's me and Claire with you.
0: Can't believe we've both missed out on the fact that this... I've seen the trailers for it as well and went, oh, I must remember to tune in. And totally forgot that it was even on.
1: Gutted. And as you just said, you like the show. I like the show. Like we make it's one of those we make an appointment to watch and enjoy it. And it is the finale of Celebrity Hunted tonight.
0: What's wrong with us? Where have we been?
1: Bit late for us to get involved now, isn't it?
0: Yeah, it is. Yeah, retrospectively.
1: You've
0: got to avoid all the press and the other press releases and stuff.
1: So tomorrow we're going to know who wins it now. I can't very well binge it today.
0: Not really. No, Anna, who's got time to do that? No one. Well, nobody.
1: Oh, I'm scared to even Google who's in it.
0: Yeah.
1: Because it'll tell me who's gone already.
0: Well, enjoy it tonight if you're watching that. Coming up this morning's Game with No Name will be on the way for you soon.
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8: 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We're on. Are you?

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When the crowd say bow, selector. 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When the crowd say bow, selector. Rewind. When the crowd say bow, selector. Rewind. When the crowd say bow, bow. Rewind. When the crowd say bow, selector. Rewind. When the crowd say bow, selector. 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When the crowd say bow, selector. 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

0: Michael Dodger, Rewind from back in the day. Right, the game of no name is here. One of us will give the other one a cryptic clue to anything. That's how this works.
1: Yes, you can guess along for fun as well if you like. It's mainly a competition for each other, but we always love it when you get involved. 07740938500 is the WhatsApp number.
0: Come on.
1: A bug at the breakfast bar?
0: What?
1: A bug at the breakfast bar?
0: A bug at the breakfast bar.
1: Yep.
0: As in, you haven't got a bug at your breakfast bar. There is a bug at the breakfast bar. Oh, what a confusing thing. Let's investigate this further in a minute. I have a bug at the breakfast bar.
1: All your rabbit.
0: Yeah, clearly. Radio Carmarthen
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7: 47 to 49, the M4 is moving well. Llangennach is slow approaching for the A4138 Pont y Dylais Road as you make your way to Hendy and Llanelli at junction 48, but it's moving for Llanelli. No delays for the Sandy Road roundabout on the A484. Moving for Ammanford Cross Hams and the Pensam roundabout Pembrokeshire. That's moving for Haverford West and Dredgeman Hill on the A476 at the Merlins Bridge roundabout. No delays for Narberth, for Pembroke Dock or Fishguard. I'm Hannah Cox.
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0: American Girls, Harry Styles, the game with no name is on. Your clue is...
1: A bug at the breakfast bar.
0: Right, so this is the clue to anything today. I might as well try and whittle it down. I got a feeling you're going to go... Well, you might not. You might be straight on this one. Is it a movie?
1: Yes.
0: Oh, it is. I'm glad, because I thought you'd like pick some random item from somewhere, from the Antiques Roadshow or something, or
1: Brilliant.
0: Whatever
1: no,
0: it is.
1: That's how you play the game with no name.
0: Yeah, I know.
1: I tend to be a lot more straightforward.
0: So a bug at the breakfast bar is movie related. Mm-hmm. Is the word breakfast in the movie title at all?
1: No.
0: No, so it's not Breakfast at Tiffany's or The Breakfast Club or...
1: No.
0: It's not that. Is it a comedy movie?
1: Yes. There's other themes, but definitely
0: man.
1: A comedy.
0: Would you say out of all of them, would you say that's the number one theme, or is it like a rom-com, or is it a, what, you know?
1: I would probably say that's the number one theme. Other people would argue that a different theme is more.
0: Oh, God. Don't make
1: prominent.
0: This, I've made it more confusing. Is it animated? Oh, come on, don't give me all
1: of?
0: This.
1: There's a sort of type of animation used in it, yes.
0: There's an element of animation to this.
1: Yeah.
0: Right.

0: Dodgy, good enough. Good morning, welcome to the show.
1: Hello, good morning. It's Lee and Claire with you.
0: I'm trying to guess the movie today in today's Game with No Name.
1: Your clue for a movie is A Bug at the Breakfast Bar.
0: Is it... We think this is a comedy movie, or you think it is.
1: I'd say it's a comedy movie. It's not... I'm looking at it now.
0: Horror?
1: To see what year it was. Yes.
0: That was
1: comedy.
0: A good... Horror comedy. I've got it.
1: I said once you get the other like genre of it, you'll get it.
0: I've definitely got it this morning because
1: horror comedy.
0: That clue is very good.
1: A Bug at the Breakfast Bar.
0: Although it's not what I have for breakfast, but yes.
1: Oh, I should hope nobody has it for breakfast.
0: Yes, that is good. I've got it. Have a guess this morning. The reveal is coming up.
1: 07740 938 500 is our WhatsApp number if you'd like to have a guess.
2: I got

0: Made you look. Megan Trainor, good morning. Welcome to the show. Game with no name is on for you today. I've got it. I know where it is. I'm there.
1: Yeah, I said you were stuck. You were sort of wandering around comedy. And then I said, once you get the other side like of the film, you'll get it. And you have.
0: I have.
1: So, what you have so far, if you'd like to guess along as well, so it's 07740938500 for the game of no name. The clue is a bug at the breakfast bar.
0: You better be
1: and
0: quick.
1: You know, it's a film and it's a comedy horror.
0: And it's good because it's related today to something
1: yes.
0: that I've already said, which of course I've not. I didn't realize.
1: No.
0: I know I said it, but I didn't realize it's related to said.
1: I thought you would
0: reason.
1: Get it straight away because of that earlier, and you didn't.
0: No. So a bug, and I'm going to run the theme tune very quietly underneath what we're saying. A bug being a beetle.
1: Mm-hmm.
0: Breakfast. Certainly not cornflakes.
1: No.
0: You might have some juice for breakfast.
1: Of course.
0: So it's got to be beetle juice.
1: Yes, because...
0: it's Tim Burton's birthday today.
1: Yes! Well done if you got it right.
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9: The top stories this hour. Councils and housing associations in England are to get a share of almost £10 billion to build new affordable homes. The cash is the first wave of funding from a £39 billion programme. More than 73,000 houses will be built. Here's Housing Minister Matthew Pennycook.
10: The proportions of money going to social rent in this programme dwarfs anything that previous governments have done. This is a serious plan.
9: Young adults who've been in care are four times more likely to die than the general population. A government commissioned report has found once they leave the system at 18, they often lose significant levels of support. Detectives investigating the lead-up to a crash near Middlesbrough are continuing to question 12 people this morning. Five young men died after the car they'd been in went the wrong way up a dual carriageway on Saturday. Meanwhile, a fundraiser for the families of two police officers who were also killed has now topped £750,000. And millions of women in England who missed cervical screening appointments can now be sent a free testing kit in the post from the NHS.
11: Now for the news across South and West Wales. A Pembroke man has been charged with grievous bodily harm and attempted robbery following an alleged assault in Pembroke Dock last Tuesday. 36-year-old Christopher Owen Rees of Pembroke Dock is due to appear at Swansea Crown Court next month. Doctors are recommending people around Swansea Bay University campus get tested for a sexually transmitted infection. The health board say they're seeing higher levels of syphilis than many other parts of Wales. Medics claim they've seen cases in people aged from 17 to 70 plus. Youth sports clubs in Bridgend have started fundraisers after kit supplier Spend Sports ceased trading. Some teams say they paid thousands of pounds for orders which were never fulfilled. The company's owner has apologised and blamed serious cash flow problems. And the Welsh Government says a new national energy strategy will be published later this year. It'll set out Wales's future energy needs and where new infrastructure could be developed. Renewable energy targets will also be replaced with emissions reduction goals.
7: Weather
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11: Sunny spells, some cloud and light showers possible. Thicker cloud will move in later on. Highs of 23 degrees. That's the latest. I'm Alex Stavanovic.
7: Carmarthenshire. best music. With Lakeland
13: Breakfast. Good morning. Is it really only Tuesday?
14: Yeah, but come on.
13: Boss. Here's the ruler.
7: This is

0: Taylor Swift, Back to School Week is coming up for a lot of people very soon.
1: Oh yes, it's all the uniform buying now, isn't it? Or are you all set, Lee?
0: I did the shoes.
1: I remember you saying you bought 5 pairs of shoes the other day.
0: I did the 5 pairs of shoes and I'm like,
1: wow,
0: maybe I should have left that until, because feet grow like really quickly. In a minute, I shall be in them like a week and I'll be like, oh, I need new shoes again.
1: Shoes and kids, it's a losing battle.
0: Also,
1: never going to win.
0: Day one, you're coming home and they're. I'm like, what have you done to your shoes? What have you done? They were new going out this morning. What have you done? It's mad, isn't it? Oh, I just scraped them doing they whatever.
1: They don't care. And you know, why should they? They're kids. They're going to run. They're going to play.
0: Yeah, you're right. Yeah, yeah.
1: You know, they're not going to look after. You have to. You have to let it go.
0: Yeah, no, I know.
1: Like, When the husband comes home with it, like, say he's just bought a new car, and I'm like, you've got to let it go now because it's going to get, second you take it like shopping,
0: of course
1: it's going
0: to
1: get a scratch. You've got to let it go and you can't let those scratches bother you.
0: Nope.
1: Ooh, they bother him.
0: Nope. Someone will like bang their trolley or open their door into yours.
1: Of course they will.
0: Happens.
1: It doesn't matter where you park.
0: Nope.
1: And it's the same with kids' shoes.
0: Yeah.
1: They won't even be on for 4 minutes.
0: Nope.
1: And they'll be scratched or dirty. Or a chunk has been taken out the side.
0: Yep.
1: Just how it is.
0: It is. It is how it is. Yeah, anyway, look, let's continue the tunes.

0: Cheap Thrills, Sia, good morning, welcome to the show. Thank you for getting us on today.
1: Hello, good morning. Yes, lovely to have you with us. It's Lee and Claire with you.
0: Nice to be here with you on what is very nearly back to school week. We talked about that. Talking about peak back to school. The you know they say school, all the school days, the best of your life. Best years of your lives. The magical age, the bang on magic age is 27. Peak life these days.
1: Wow.
0: Peak life.
1: Brits have most fun at age 27.
0: Peak life. Wow.
1: I mean, don't tell us that, you know. We're well past 27.
0: You bet. Yeah, betcha.
1: That's not a very nice survey.
0: But 27, you don't even know where you are at 27, really, do you?
1: But these days. They're arguing. They're arguing you've settled into adult life. You're still young and fit. But you often don't have loads of responsibilities yet at the age of 7. That's why it's peak, apparently. I was genuinely at 27, I think, just floating around, still not knowing what I was doing, where I was going. You know?
0: I think that most people, what's that song? The song that says the same thing. Most people don't know what they're doing now or where they are, whatever age they are.
1: Yeah.
0: Doesn't matter. Yeah.
1: And it's always time to do something new, isn't it? That's the beauty.
0: Well, not always, not all.
1: Yeah, there is.
0: Not if you're 87.
1: You might want to take up a new hobby.
0: I fancy taking up the shot put or the javelin at 87.
1: give it a go. Those are heavy. Those are quite heavy.
0: They are heavy, aren't they? Yeah. No, I get what you mean. Of course, there is always time. You never rule yourself out of anything.
1: Yeah. I mean, all that does, I mean, it makes me feel a little bit sad that I'm way past 27. And that was the peak of my life. And I didn't realise it, apparently.
0: Well, of course you didn't realise. You don't realise these things at the time, do you?
1: Yeah, but we're telling this to some people now and they'll be 25 and they'll be like, 2 years till I peak is loads of time, yeah? You know what I mean?
0: I know.
1: Meanwhile, we're telling everybody else, you're way past it, guys.
0: Yeah, honestly, I've ruined my own day today, let alone yours. right, listen, we'll get you the latest travel in a bit. Radio Carmarthen
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8: 47 to 49, the M4 is moving well. Llangennach is slow approaching for the A4138 Pont y Dylais Road as you make your way to Hendy and Llanelli at junction 48, but it's moving for Llanelli. No delays for the Sandy Road roundabout on the A484. Moving for Ammanford Cross Hands and the Pensan roundabout Pembrokeshire. That's moving for Haverford West and Dredgeman Hill on the A476 at the Merlins Bridge roundabout. No delays for Narberth, for Pembroke Dock or Fishguard. I'm Hannah Cox.
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0: Ordinary Alex Warren, the 10 of 10 is coming up, surprisingly, from 10 this morning, by the way.
1: What a surprise! Yeah, yeah, 10 songs, lots of clues, and guess along with the year.
0: We love to do that. Second one today, second one that we are... It's ours, it's our 10 of 10.
1: Yes, and I did enjoy yesterday, and I look forward to today's. Radio Carmarthen
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9: Good morning. The M4 moving 47 to 9. Llangennachy is slow on approach, though, for the A4138 Pont y Dylais Road as you make your way to Hendy and Llanelli at junction 48. No major problems for the rest of Carmarthenshire moving for Cross Hands for the Pensarn roundabout. Pembrokeshire does still have that closure for Dream Hill. The closure is from Ratford Bridge through to the Kiteview Farm turn, and it's whilst accident investigation work continues. No problems to report for Haverford West or Pembroke Dock. I'm Hannah Cox.
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11: Just something about you. The way I'm looking at you, whatever. Keep looking at me. You're scared now, right? Don't feel me, baby. It's just Justin.

0: It's Rita Ora. Some big news coming up for you after nine this morning about, you know, the C word.
1: Okay.
0: Yeah, yeah.
1: Okay, I'm here for it.
0: Big, big news. And I'll tell you what happens. The big news happens tomorrow.
1: Okay.
0: But we'll tell you what it is after nine. Radio Carmarthen
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6: The top stories this hour. A share of nearly £10 billion has been allocated to councils and housing associations in England to build affordable homes. Most will be for social rent and more than £2 billion going to areas outside London. Faye Rowland reports.
7: The cash is the first wave of funding from a £39 billion programme launched under Sir Keir Starmer last year. His successor, Andy Burnham's, made ending homelessness and tackling housing shortages a priority of his government. Charity Shelter says local authorities have been stuck on the sidelines for too long.
6: A report's warning young care leavers are around four times more likely to die than other people their age. The government commissioned study has found they're often left alone with no safety net. A vigil's been held on Teesside for seven people who died in a crash, including two police officers. Detectives are continuing to question 12 people after a car was driven in the wrong direction up a dual carriageway on Saturday. And Kit Harington's been drafted in to replace Nicholas Holt in the new Harry Potter TV series. The Game of Thrones star will take over as Professor Gilderoy Lockhart in Series 2.
8: Now for the news across South and West Wales. A Pembroke man has been charged with grievous bodily harm and attempted robbery following an alleged assault in Pembroke Dock last Tuesday. 36-year-old Christopher Owen Rees of Pembroke Dock is due to appear at Swansea Crown Court next month. Doctors are recommending people around Swansea Bay University campus get tested for a sexually transmitted infection. The health board say they're seeing higher levels of syphilis than many other parts of Wales. Medics claim they've seen cases in people aged from 17 to 70 plus. Youth sports clubs in Bridgend have started fundraisers after kit supplier Spend Sports ceased trading. Some teams say they paid thousands of pounds for orders which were never fulfilled. The company's owner has apologised and blamed serious cash flow problems. And the Welsh Government says a new national energy strategy will be published later this year. It will set out Wales's future energy needs and where new infrastructure could be developed. Renewable energy targets will also be replaced with emissions reduction goals.
4: Weather
3: 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Lawrence. 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Call Carmarthen 222 122.
8: Sunny spell, some cloud and light showers possible. Thicker cloud will move in later on. Highs of 23 degrees. That's the latest. I'm Alex Tabanovic.
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11: Hello, good

0: Morning, it's Pink. Thank you for choosing us this morning, wherever you've got us on.
1: Yes, hello, good morning. It's Lee and Claire with you until 11 today.
0: A huge day coming up tomorrow, of course. Massive day tomorrow.
1: Oh, do explain. I'm very intrigued.
0: So you should be. It's Wednesday tomorrow.
1: Yes.
0: And I think the boss at Great TV, I think it's Great TV, I'm doing this from memory, they are launching their Christmas schedule and they're turning on their TVs to Christmas channels tomorrow.
1: Oh, wow, okay.
0: So they're banging on the festive films as of tomorrow.
1: They've gone in. So these are those famous films. Like, you know, A Bramble Christmas and all that stuff.
0: I would imagine, I can't imagine they're going to be anything massive.
1: No.
0: Yeah.
1: You might get some bigger ones closer to Christmas, but in the meantime, it's all the Bramble Christmas and the story of the big city girl who goes home and then falls in love with the woodchopper and all that.
0: The woodchopper.
1: You know.
0: With the woodchopper.
1: He's always got a plaid shirt on.
0: And he's got his chopper out.
1: Yeah. There you go.
0: Yeah. He's bending over a tree trunk.
1: Yeah.
0: And she pulls up in, I had to move away from the city because, you know, it was really getting me down and I split up with my boyfriend and she's driving up some driveway and he's bending over in his shirt. You're right, he's in his shirt. Yep. He's chopping his wood. He's got his muscles out and she's gone, can you tell me the way to home farm or whatever it's called?
1: Yeah. Even though she grew up there.
0: Yeah, yeah. Oh my God, it's all changed so much around here. Yeah, sure, it's over there, honey. Or whatever it is.
1: Oh, maybe we should write one about
0: I was just going to say, we've... Jack the Wood Chopper chopping and becomes a love interest when someone's going to take over his life or his farm. You're going to close it down and she knows the big city boss.
1: Yeah, these days as well, we need Lindsay Lohan to star in it because she's in all those now.
0: Yeah, yes.
1: So, Lindsay Lohan to star in it. There we are. And call it something the wood choppers. The wood choppers Christmas.
0: Oh, the wood choppers Christmas. Good. Yeah.
1: The thing is as well, it's got to sound dreadful. That's the key.
0: It has. Yeah, you're right.
1: That is the key. Oh. At night. Tale. Oh, shut up.
0: Yeah. Oh, well, there you go. We've written the new one. Thank you.
1: There you go.
0: It starts tomorrow. Not ours, theirs.
1: Not ours, no, yeah. That's not.

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1: I can't believe this.
0: There's a guaranteed winner this Friday. 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

0: an Italian composer. Morning, thanks for getting us on this morning.
1: Oh, full of facts, Lee. Full of facts.
0: Useless facts.
1: Yeah.
0: Just getting you into your work day, whatever your plan is today. Maybe I've got work today. Maybe you're lucky.
1: Oh, yeah. And a Tuesday is such a nothing day to have nothing planned, really.
0: Yeah, maybe got the day off because, holidays, etc. still on.
1: Oh, my goodness. How is it still the school holidays? And if the kids are going back to school next week, I don't know what day, because most have an inset day on Monday, but Lee's got 3 inset days.
0: Well, it's bank holiday on Monday anyway, isn't it?
1: Oh, yeah, of course. Yeah.
0: The old Banky H is here. Yeah.
1: Yeah, okay. Okay, so nobody's back to school on Monday.
0: Nobody's back to school Monday.
1: There you go.
0: I mean, we are. We'll be here.
1: Yes. Oh, yeah. But we're still in work, yeah. Still in work. Of course we are. We'll be right here for you.
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0: DJ Sammy Heaven, who was up in the old Welsh Valleys a couple of weeks ago, or either that, or he's coming to the Welsh Valleys, isn't he, for, I think, October, for Halloween. Or did I get a maybe?
1: Isn't he going to be in some sort of sports centre?
0: A sports centre in, like, I don't know, Merthyr somewhere.
1: Yeah.
0: Could be and somewhere like that. Ebbw Vale?
1: Ebbw Vale. I'm sure it's Ebbw Vale. And yeah. It's an outrageously new sports centre. It looks amazing.
0: Drag that out of my brain. Yeah.
1: Yeah. Ebbw Vale, I think you're right there.
0: All the big hits. Wakefield was doing a gig in Wales the other day.
1: Really?
0: Yeah.
1: Wow.
0: Just going to pop that out there in Pontypridd. Which is random. I'd have loved to have been there for that, to be fair.
1: Oh, just play the one that we all know. Do that one.
0: Which one? Think of You. No, I'm kidding.
1: How on earth do you know any other songs?
0: I know he's in my head, is there?
1: How?
0: It's never going to go away. Yeah.
1: Well.
0: Right, I think it's cool that. Anyway, Alex Warren's on the way. Radio Commander
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3: The top stories this hour. Councils and housing associations in England are to get a share of almost £10 billion to build new affordable homes. The cash is the first wave of funding from a £39 billion programme. More than 73,000 houses will be built. Here's Housing Minister Matthew Pennycook.
4: The proportions of money going to social rent in this programme dwarfs anything that previous governments have done. This is a serious plan. The need is really acute out there.
3: Young adults who've been in care are four times more likely to die than those in the general population. That's according to a new government commission report, which has found once they leave the system at 18, they often lose significant levels of support. It's thought the first British citizens died whilst fighting for Russia in Ukraine. Bradley Townsend from Barnsley in South Yorkshire is understood to have been killed in June. And finally, one for the girls. If you live in England and you've missed a cervical screening appointment, the NHS can now send a testing kit for free in the Post.
5: Now for the news across South and West Wales. A Pembroke man has been charged with grievous bodily harm and attempted robbery following an alleged assault in Pembroke Dock last Tuesday. 36-year-old Christopher Owen Rees of Pembroke Dock is due to appear at Swansea Crown Court next month. Doctors are recommending people around Swansea Bay University campus get tested for a sexually transmitted infection. The health board say they're seeing higher levels of syphilis than many other parts of Wales. Medics claim they've seen cases in people aged from 17 to 70 plus. Youth sports clubs in Bridgend have started fundraisers after kit supplier Spend Sports ceased trading. Some teams say they paid thousands of pounds for orders which were never fulfilled. The company's owner has apologised and blamed serious cash flow problems. And the Welsh Government says a new national energy strategy will be published later this year. It'll set out Wales's future energy needs and where new infrastructure could be developed. Renewable energy targets will also be replaced with emissions reduction goals.
0: Weather.
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5: Sunny spells, some cloud and light showers possible. Thicker cloud will move in later on. Highs of 23 degrees. That's the latest. I'm Alex Stavanovic.
0: The top 10 at 10.
7: Right, Tuesday morning, let's get underway with 10 big songs for you.
8: Yeah, we've got some great songs, some great clues on the way.
7: The Kooks on the way after Rihanna.

0: 10 songs, 1 year. Lily Allen with the 10 of 10, the Kooks and Rihanna. Lily Allen, who's enjoying a nice resurgence right now. Fair play.
1: Yeah, thanks to her. I guess it's thanks to her divorce.
0: Yes.
1: Her very high profile and horrible divorce that she had.
0: But these are all from 1 year. But what is that year?
1: So the biggest film of the year was Pirates of the Caribbean, Dead Man's Chest. It was also the year High School Musical premiered and Casino Royale introduced us to Daniel Craig.

0: Good morning, it's Lee and Claire. 10 songs all from 1 year, but what is the year?
1: Yep, some clues for you then. This was the year that Twitter launched and the very first tweet was posted in March of this year. And Pluto had a bad year because it was reclassified as a dwarf planet.
0: Oh.
1: And Google bought YouTube for $1.65 billion in this year.
0: Tiny amount of money these days, tiny amount of money. This was the year that this TV show completely ended. Finished, finito, no more.
1: Oh, wow.
0: And this had gone through many incarnations as well. From its start in 1989... My eyes.
1: He can't see, man.
0: Oh, peak moment.
1: The thing is, they posted that clip. You know when the eclipse happened the other day?
0: Yeah, I saw it.
1: That was posted endlessly, and what a brilliant use of it.
0: Right, Scissor Sisters are on the way. Radio Carmarthen
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0: This is the 10 of 10. You've just heard from the Sugar Babes, Red Dress, Razorlight, and the Scissor Sisters, but they're all from one year. But what is it?
1: Maybe sport will give it away for you, like it always does with Lee.
0: Yes, I'm all over it.
1: Italy won the FIFA World Cup in this year. They beat France on penalties.
0: Hey!
1: The final was remembered, though, because Zinedine Zidane headbutted Marco Materazzi.
0: What a lovely man.
1: Yeah, it was not a good finale for Marco there. Roger Federer won Wimbledon in this year, and I think it's Amelie Mauresmo won the women's as well.
0: Easy for you to say. I think I'm going to burst. I've got like one of my favourite songs of this year coming up. Radio, come on
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0: Oh, come on. Tell me that song isn't awesome by Orson.
1: Very good.
0: Love it.
1: Very, very, very good.
0: And Shakira before that.
2: The top 10 at 10.
0: And that is your roundup for Tuesday. Those are the 10 at 10. 10 songs, 1 year.
1: What year was it? It was the year that Baron Trump was born, also Suri Cruz. It was 2006.

0: Enjoy the rest of your Tuesday. You've got Phil coming up in minutes from now.
1: Yeah, and then David Francis is on for Charlie this week. He'll be here from 3.
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17: Top stories this hour. Young care leavers are estimated to be dying at 3 to 4 times the rate of other young people their age. A government-ordered review has found more than 100 18 to 24-year-olds died in England last year, with the report warning there's a care cliff. The Police Federation of England and Wales wants action by social media companies against young people who are sensationalising dangerous driving. A crash in Teesside killed 7 people, including 2 police officers, on Saturday. Councils and housing associations in England are to get a share of almost £10 billion to build new affordable homes. And one for the girls, if you live in England and have missed a cervical screening appointment, the NHS can send a testing kit for free in the post now. You'll just need to return your sample to the lab. Dr. Rachel Orritt from Cancer Research UK says it's a game changer.
18: We're able to find high-risk types of HPV. Cases can then move on to be monitored appropriately, and the outcome of that essentially is saving lives.
19: Now for the news across South and West Wales. A man remains in hospital in a critical but stable condition following an alleged assault in Pembroke Dock in the early hours of last Tuesday morning. 36-year-old Christopher Owen Rees of Pembroke Dock has been charged with grievous bodily harm and attempted robbery. He's due to appear before Swansea Crown Court next month. Doctors are recommending people around Swansea Bay University campus get tested for a sexually transmitted infection. The health board says they're seeing higher levels of syphilis than many other parts of Wales. Medics say they've seen cases in people aged from 17 to 70 plus. A Bridgend sportswear business has ceased trading, leaving several youth teams without kit. They say they'd already paid for. Clubs have now started fundraisers to replace the missing equipment. Sven Sports owner says financial problems forced the closure. And the Welsh Government is finalising plans for a new approach to energy across Wales. It'll map future demand and infrastructure needs while replacing renewable energy targets with emissions reduction goals. It'll be published later this year.
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19: Sunny spells, some cloud and light showers possible. Thicker cloud will move in later on. Highs of 23 degrees. That's the latest. I'm Alex Stavanovic.
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0: Taylor Swift, I knew it, I knew you, and Jax Jones before that, and Christina Aguilera starting the show today. So making news in the showbiz for you today. Liam Gallagher is making news, which is not going to make any Oasis fan particularly happy at the moment, because he's emphatically ruling out Oasis headlining Glastonbury next year. Now, it's going to make a lot of people kind of feel, oh no, I was kind of hoping that was going to happen. However, it could be a red herring. I mean, it could be. I mean, maybe it's not. This is the thing, isn't it? When someone says, no, we are not doing that, you kind of think, all right, he's not doing that. But then on the flip side, he might be kind of winding us up. I don't know. We'll wait and see. We'll find out in due course. Also making news today, Jimmy Carr. This would be a great signing if this comes off. Jimmy Carr is in talks for Top Gear job 4 years after Freddie Flintoff's accident. And John Barrowman is making news today as well, for all the wrong reasons, really. He's been mocked for having very serious first world problems. All of that making news today.
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0: It's Radio Carmarthenshire. It's Phil through till 3 o'clock this afternoon. How are we finding you on this Tuesday morning? Now, if you fancy going out with the kids today in the last week of the holidays, weather-wise for this morning, it's not looking too bad. Some cloud in the skies. This afternoon, more cloud, but it should be staying nice and dry. The rain is going to threaten until later on this evening and overnight tonight. Apparently tomorrow, it could get very wet, but we'll keep our eye on that and let you know all the details on it a little bit later. But if you're going out for a walk today, ideal this afternoon, really. It's Phil Hoyles, it's Radio Carmarthenshire, and I'm here till 3 o'clock. Radio
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0: It's Bruno Mars, I Just Might, on the show today. It's the 25th of August already. It's September next week. It's crazy, isn't it? In the papers today, something that's always been spoken about, and everybody was kind of hoping it would happen at some point, but didn't, and that's Tess and Claudia. When they were doing Strictly, everybody wanted them to do a full-on dance routine. I know Tess leaned into that in the final last year, but it was never a full-on dance routine, was it? Well, apparently, Strictly Come Dancing's new hosts will be sorting that out on show number one. They're going to be performing a dance in the opening show, and rehearsals for that are in full swing as we speak. And also making news today, talking about Saturday night telly, pop star Cheryl is poised to return to telly as a coach on The Voice UK. Now, there's a new series of The Voice, starting on the telly next month. That's not in that series. They're going to be starting filming the 2027 series next month as well. So this is going to be on air in 2027. So pop star Cheryl could be on the show from 2027 onwards. Clear as mud. Right, music coming up on the show for you very soon. We've got Lizzo and we've got Omi. Don't go anywhere. Radio Carmarthen
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1: I do my hair toss, check my nails. 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

It's Ellen Langley and Choosing Texas. So today is International Kiss and Makeup Day, an unofficial celebration encouraging us to put arguments behind us, let go of grudges, and reconnect with people who matter.

0: the most. The phrase kiss and make up itself has actually been around for well over a century now as a way, and of course, a way of describing making peace after a disagreement. The idea is simple. Life is too short for grudges. So whether it's a row with a partner, a falling out with a friend, or a family disagreement, today is the day to make peace and move on. It's all about forgiveness, reconciliation, and repairing relationships with a belief that a sincere apology and a little understanding can go a long way towards bringing people back together. Just hug it out. Everything will be fine. Today, we're looking for your song suggestions for the topical tune. 07740938500 is your number today. And we will play the winning song at just after 12 o'clock. We're on FM, on DAB Digital Radio, online at The Nation Player, and your smart speaker too. High time for a news update.
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12: The top stories this hour. The government says it's committed to making sure young adults who leave care at 18 feel supported and not left to fend for themselves. It's after a report found they're four times more likely to die than other people their age. Minister for Children and Families Josh McAllister says change is desperately needed.
13: The approach that I'm really determined to take is to change what the focus of care is, so that first amongst anything else is building a tribe of loving relationships around young people when they're in care.
12: The trial of a man accused of being behind the Lockerbie bombing has been postponed for a third time. A district judge in the US has cited the discovery of new evidence. 270 people were killed when a plane exploded over the town in 1988. Rugby league legend Sir Billy Boston's died aged 92. The Welshman last year became the first player in the sport's history to be knighted. And car breakdowns caused by computer problems have more than doubled since 2020. The AA says it now deals with more than 36,000 faults a year.
14: Now for the news across South and West Wales. A man remains in hospital in a critical but stable condition following an alleged assault in Pembroke Dock in the early hours of last Tuesday morning. 36-year-old Christopher Owen Rees of Pembroke Dock has been charged with grievous bodily harm and attempted robbery. He's due to appear before Swansea Crown Court next month. Doctors are recommending people around Swansea Bay University campus get tested for a sexually transmitted infection. The health board says they're seeing higher levels of syphilis than many other parts of Wales. Medics say they've seen cases in people aged from 17 to 70 plus. A Bridgend sportswear business has ceased trading, leaving several youth teams without kit. They say they'd already paid for. Clubs have now started fundraisers to replace the missing equipment. Sven Sports owner says financial problems force the closure. And the Welsh Government is finalising plans for a new approach to energy across Wales. It'll map future demand and infrastructure needs while replacing renewable energy targets with emissions reduction goals. It'll be published later this year.
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14: Sunny spells, some cloud and light showers possible. Thicker cloud will move in later on. Highs of 23 degrees. That's the latest. I'm Alex Stavanovic.
0: 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It's Phil through till 3 o'clock today. Music from Alex Warren on the way. Avril Lavigne too. After we start the hour with Katy Perry, California Girls.

0: new album out on Friday called Wild Child. It's Alex Warren and Ordinary. I was reading one of his tweets yesterday. He can't help but licking his own stuff at the moment. He's kind of unofficially released another track already from the album. I mean, the album is sounding absolutely phenomenal. But if you want to get it, it's going to be officially released this coming weekend.
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0: Right then, today is International Kiss and Make Up Day, an unofficial celebration encouraging us to put arguments behind us, let go of grudges and reconnect with people who matter the most. The phrase kiss and make up itself has actually been around for well over half a century. Who knew? As a way, of course, of describing making peace after a disagreement. The idea is simple. Life is too short for grudges, so whether it's a row with a partner, a falling out with a friend, or a family disagreement, today is the day to make peace and move on. It's all about forgiveness, reconciliation and repairing relationships with a belief that a sincere apology and a little understanding can go a long way towards bringing people back together again. And we've got so many great ideas for songs today. Justin Bieber and Sorry, Apologise, One Republic, Elton John, Sorry Seems to Be the Hardest Word, Bryan Adams, Please Forgive Me, Mariah Carey, We Belong Together, Al Green, Let's Stay Together, Skeeter Davis, Can't Stay Mad at You, Gloria Gaynor, Never Can Say Goodbye, Captain and Tennille, Love Will Keep Us Together, REO Speedwagon, Can't Fight This Feeling, George Michael, One More Try. It goes on, doesn't it? Jennifer Rush and The Power of Love. And this, chosen by Kelly today, it's Together Again, Janet Jackson. Great choice.

0: It's Janet Jackson, and together again, your topical tune for a Tuesday. It's the 25th of August today. Today is also International Kiss and Makeup Day, hence that being our topical tune. On the day that the bedspring was painted by Joshua French in Massachusetts, and also the very first GCSE results were published on this very day in 1988. Let's forget about that one, shall we?
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0: It's Radio Carmarthenshire. It's Phil through till 3 o'clock this afternoon. Now, if you're looking for something to do over the next few days, As You Like It is going to be on over in Swansea. That's at the Grand Theatre today. Also, Paul Smith and Happy is at Swansea Arena on the 27th and 28th. And the Barry Fantasy Fun Day is going to be happening in Barry Bados on the 27th as well. And also, you've got the kind of Philly Cheese Festival happening this bank holiday weekend with free live music stages, fun fairs, local craft and food markets all around the castle as well, if you fancy nipping over there this weekend as well.
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is Harry Styles and American Girls on the show today. It's Phil Hoyles through till 3 o'clock. On the 25th of August, on the day that in 1975, Bruce Springsteen released his third studio album, Born to Run. And what an album that is. Seriously, brilliant album. And also in 1990, Be Scared, Be Very Scared. Or at least we were. At the time, in 1990, Itsy Bitsy, Teeny Weeny, Yellow Polka Dot Bikini by Bomb Ballerina was the UK number one single. And we were all very scared at the time, but it's quite contagious, wasn't it? Music then from Stereophonics next.

0: It's the Stereophonics, it's Have a Nice Day, it's Phil Hoyles through till three. Now, this bank holiday Monday, it's a nice long weekend, this one coming up. We're playing some of the biggest movie soundtracks of all time. It's Movie Monday right here. Iconic songs from iconic movies. What's your favourite movie, which has a brilliant soundtrack? Grease has got to be up there, hasn't it? What about Ghost? What about Back to the Future? I mean, they're all 80s films so far. There's a lot more than 80s. There's 90s and noughties thrown in there as well. Drop us a line with your favourite and have no doubt we'll feature them across the bank holiday weekend. Join us if you can. Right, music coming up on the show for you very soon from Calvin Harris. Promises is on the way. Radio
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0: gorgeous song. Lewis Capaldi and Stay Love on the show today. It's Phil Hoyle's through till three. If you fancy dropping us a line this afternoon, that would be great. 07740 938 500 is your WhatsApp number. You can also get your video notes and your voice messages in on that too. Let's get your latest news updated. 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
5: The top stories this hour. The government says it's committed to making sure young adults who leave care at 18 feel supported and not left to fend for themselves. It's after a report found they're four times more likely to die than other people their age. A man's died after crashing his car during a police pursuit in Warwickshire. His Audi hit another vehicle in Stratford yesterday evening, leaving a woman with critical injuries. Authorities in Glasgow have denied refugees are being prioritised for social housing. The misinformation has led to violence and tensions in the city, which has a shortage of affordable properties. A three-year-old seriously injured in a zoo's crocodile enclosure has been discharged from hospital. The boy's family say they can now focus on rehabilitation at home after the incident in Cambridgeshire in June. And the government is denying that upcoming inheritance rule changes will leave families facing a double tax hit. From next April, unused pension pots are being brought into the system for the first time.
6: Now for the news across South and West Wales. A man remains in hospital in a critical but stable condition following an alleged assault in Pembroke Dock in the early hours of last Tuesday morning. 36-year-old Christopher Owen Rees of Pembroke Dock has been charged with grievous bodily harm and attempted robbery. He's due to appear before Swansea Crown Court next month. Doctors are recommending people around Swansea Bay University campus get tested for a sexually transmitted infection. The Health Board says they're seeing higher levels of syphilis than many other parts of Wales. Medics say they've seen cases in people aged from 17 to 70 plus. A Bridgend sportswear business has ceased trading, leaving several youth teams without kit. They say they'd already paid for. Clubs have now started fundraisers to replace the missing equipment. Sven Sports owner says financial problems force the closure. And the Welsh Government is finalising plans for a new approach to energy across Wales. It'll map future demand and infrastructure needs while replacing renewable energy targets with emissions reduction goals. It'll be published later this year.
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6: Sunny spells, some cloud and light showers possible. Thicker cloud will move in later on. Highs of 23 degrees. That's the latest. I'm Alex Stavanovic.
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0: Somber and Homewrecker and Jonas Blue and Fast Car before that, and we started the hour with TLC. And no scrub on the show today. So, making news in the papers, apparently Brits abandon their fitness goals after just 33 days. This is not something I want to be reading. I'm trying to restart mine. I don't want to know about it, kind of giving it up in 33 days' time. I can't do that. And also making news today, a 6'5" lad who's 12 years old becomes Britain's tallest preteen. It's very tall, isn't it? 6.5. That's making news today too. Music coming up on the show for you in just a bit from Jess Glynn. Don't go anywhere. 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

0: It's Radio Carmarthenshire. It's Phil through till 3 o'clock this afternoon. Now, the weather over the last few months has been absolutely phenomenal, hasn't it? I mean, when you think back to May when we had the first heat wave, I don't think anybody expected it to be still very, very dry and very warm right into August. We've had a little bit of rain, hopefully more on the way very soon. Not just for the gardens and the farmers, but also the network of water, the rivers and the streams and the canals too, which in some places are down to the bare minimum. We just need some rain now.
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album on Friday. It's called Wild Child. From it, Fever Dream. It's Alex Warren on the show today. It's Phil through till three. Shani after 3 o'clock today. If you're a little bit, I don't know, under the weather at the moment. I mean, it's gorgeous, isn't it? But if it's just too hot and you're thinking, I'm not very happy at the moment. Apparently, clubbing, if you're middle-aged, will make you a little bit happier. I don't know why that would be. Maybe it makes you think you're in the 90s all over again. I mean, the 1990s clubbing in the area was pretty amazing, wasn't it? And also making news today, his name might be Robert. He's a robot. A robot, maybe called Robert, smashes Usain Bolt's record at the Humanoid Robot Games in Beijing, which is making news today. And also a number of people complaining of back injuries. They've been going to A&E saying, I've done my back in the result of the hosepipe ban. Are you carrying too many watering cans, baby? Is that the result?

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5: 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Adeen Carpets have moved to Station Approach in Carmarthen. 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
9: The top stories this hour. Young people leaving care face a dangerous drop in support when they turn 18. A government review has found their death rate is around four times higher than the general population, with the suicide rate potentially five times higher. The Conservatives have accused Labour of pushing billions of pounds of housing spending into the future, so Andy Burnham won't have to pay for it as Prime Minister. The government's announced the first £10 billion towards 300,000 new affordable homes. Millions of women across England are able to order at-home cervical cancer screening from today. The kits are being made available to women who haven't attended in-person appointments. President Volodymyr Zelensky has thanked King Charles for his deeply moving and exceptionally meaningful message marking Ukraine's Independence Day. In it, the King touched on the war with Russia and the indomitable national spirit of the Ukrainian people. And rugby league legend Sir Billy Boston's died at the age of 92. The Cardiff-born former Great Britain winger switched from Union to sign for Wigan in 1950.
10: Now for the news across South and West Wales. A man remains in hospital in a critical but stable condition following an alleged assault in Pembroke Dock in the early hours of last Tuesday morning. 36-year-old Christopher Owen Rees of Pembroke Dock has been charged with grievous bodily harm and attempted robbery. He's due to appear before Swansea Crown Court next month. Doctors are recommending people around Swansea Bay University campus get tested for a sexually transmitted infection. The Health Board says they're seeing higher levels of syphilis than many other parts of Wales. Medics say they've seen cases in people aged from 17 to 70 plus. A Bridgend sportswear business has ceased trading, leaving several youth teams without kit. They say they'd already paid for. Clubs have now started fundraisers to replace the missing equipment. Sven Sports owner says financial problems force the closure. And the Welsh Government is finalising plans for a new approach to energy across Wales. It'll map future demand and infrastructure needs while replacing renewable energy targets with emissions reduction goals. It'll be published later this year.
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10: Sunny spells, some cloud and light showers possible. Thicker cloud will move in later on. Highs of 23 degrees. That's the latest. I'm Alex Stabanovic.
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14: Good afternoon. This is Phil through till 3, Sharni after 3 o'clock today. Let's start the final hour of the show this afternoon with Lady Gaga.

0: Hello, good afternoon. It's Robbie Williams and Rock DJ. Before that, we played you Ray and Where Is My Husband and Lady Gaga and Born This Way Too. It's for Hoyles until 3 o'clock this afternoon. How are you? Are you okay? Weather-wise, it's not too shabby today, is it? Should be mainly dry today as well. I think the rain is going to be coming in tomorrow. Today is International Kiss and Makeup Day today. If someone in the office has been, I don't know, playing on your mind just a little bit, and you're thinking, do you know what? Stop it. Leave me alone for a bit. Well, maybe just kiss and makeup. Or maybe, I don't know, ask for a hug. Maybe that's better today. Also, if you're celebrating your birthday, happy birthday to you. You're celebrating with Elvis Costello, who's 72. Tim Burton is also celebrating a birthday. I love Tim Burton films. I love Tim Burton films. Edward Scissorhands is brilliant. His Batman, his take on Batman was great. He was also going to take on, he didn't do it, but he was also lined up to produce a new Superman film back in the day. I think it was back in the early noughties. Nicolas Cage was going to be Superman, which I could never fit the two of those together, but hey. Also, Billy Ray Cyrus is celebrating a birthday today. Billy Ray, more commonly known really today as Miley's dad. He's 65, unless you're a big fan of Achy Breaky. Claudia Schiffer is also celebrating a birthday at 56. And Alexandra Burke is celebrating her birthday today as she turns 38. So young. All making news today. Music coming up on the show for you very soon from George Ezra. Make me a winner. 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

0: It's Radio Carmarthenshire. It's Phil through till 3 o'clock this afternoon. If you fancy getting in touch, then your number is 07740 938500. It'd be great to hear from you today. Now then, if you're planning to move house or rent somewhere very soon, well, a four-bedroomed house in Carmarthenshire is being listed in the property pages today, but it's being mocked online for its listing description. It's being touted as sought-after executive estate living, but the photos apparently reveal a garden smaller than a double parking space. It's the buzzwords, though, isn't it? It's the words executive living that make people turn their heads. Whether is that in reality is another thing completely by the looks of it. Radio
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8: 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It's the happy

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0: It's Britney Spears and Toxic on the show today. Hello, it's Phil through till 3 o'clock this afternoon. How are you? Drop us a line. Let us know what you're up to. 07740938500 is your number on WhatsApp today. Now, if you fancy winning tickets to the Great British Food Festival at Margam Country Park on Bank Holiday weekend, then listen up. You could be heading along for an incredible foodie day out with stunning street food, a huge artisan market, live chef demos, workshops, foodie experiences, live music and bands, all that set against the stunning backdrop of Margam Castle, which is just absolutely gorgeous, whatever the season. 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They'll have a great time. 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

0: That's it for the show today. Then Shakira and Burna Boy and Die Die. Stand by. Shani is on the way next. Don't forget the Big Five question after 5 o'clock this afternoon to have a brilliant rest of your Tuesday. Enjoy the dry weather. I'll be back tomorrow straight after breakfast and the top 10 at 10.
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7: The top stories this hour. Police investigating events before a crash on Teesside, which killed seven people, have made five further arrests, bringing the total to 17. Two have been charged with drug and weapon offences. Two officers were among those who died when their patrol car was hit by a car going the wrong way down the A66 on Saturday. A report's found no safety net for young care leavers in England, who are four times more likely to die than the general population. It highlighted a drop in support upon turning 18. A consultation's open to consider the finer details of a ban on phones in Scottish schools. Some classrooms already use boxes where devices are left, but ministers plan to pass nationwide laws. Andy Burnham's described Sir Billy Boston as a dear friend and a giant of a man. The rugby league great has died at the age of 92. And How to Lose a Guy in 10 Days is getting a sequel. It's understood original star Kate Hudson's back, producing the film, with Matthew McConaughey also returning.
8: Now for the news across South and West Wales. A man has been charged with grievous bodily harm and attempted robbery. Christopher Owen Rees, who's 36 and of Pembroke Dock, will appear before Swansea Crown Court after a man was allegedly assaulted in Pembroke Dock in the early hours of last Tuesday. Financial issues have forced a Bridgend sportswear business to cease trading. Sven Sports has entered administration, leaving several youth teams without kit they claim they'd already paid for. Clubs have now launched a fundraiser to replace missing equipment. The future of a £43 million renovation of Aberystwyth's Old College is being reviewed because of rising costs. The Grade 1 listed building needs work, including the restoration of more than 650 windows and replacement of 20,000 slates. The university says it remains committed to the project's long-term plans. And a Llanelli girl who suffered life-threatening injuries in a road crash has received an award for her fundraising. 7-year-old Gracie Kinnear helped raise more than £65,000 for the Wales Air Ambulance. She's been presented with a Certificate of Merit.
9: 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With J.E. 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
8: Cloudy with some showers this afternoon and highs of 25, and it should be drier and a little bit brighter tomorrow. That's the latest. 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
11: Just after three, good work, Phil. And this is David Francis. Welcome to Drive Time. We'll start today with Fats and Small.

0: Stars and David Guetta before that. It's just gone 3:10. Right, let's talk money. Make me a winner. Upgrade your summer with Nation Player. Right, this week, the money goes up again. It's £700,000 on Make Me a Winner. Now, if you're one of our new listeners, maybe you've never heard about this, perhaps you've never played it, or you thought, because I had dinner with a friend of mine a couple of weeks ago who said it wasn't enough money for her to take part. What, £500,000? 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And we'll put the money in the bank for you straight after the call. I can't wait to do this on Friday. 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

0: More like this on the top 10 at 10 tomorrow morning at Radio Carmarthenshire. 10 songs from 1 year. I love it every day we do this. George and Aretha, I knew you were waiting for me. Later on this evening, by the way, after 7, the new Wyn Evans Happy Hour back on the air. Have you heard it yet? It's such a laugh. It's Wyn having some fun, playing some uplifting songs and just enjoying himself. Plus, you get to be on the show as well. Email him now through the Nation Player, the official Radio Carmarthenshire app, and you could be on with Wyn tonight after 7 with Nathaniel Carsales at Radio Carmarthenshire.
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0: last year, it was Wales' biggest selling song. Alex Warren, Ordinary, a Drive Time stuff going on this week tonight at the Swansea Grand, As You Like It, Thursday and Friday. Paul Smith does Happy at the Swansea Arena. Thursday also, it's the Barry Fantasy Fun Day. And starting Thursday and running through to the Bank Holiday weekend, or running right through the Bank Holiday weekend, the Prestine Festival. And there's a lot of other stuff going on this weekend, which we'll get to a little bit later on. Meanwhile, our first check on travel and something chill from Beyoncé now. Radio, come
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7: The M4 moving well in both directions on Traffic Wales cameras around junction 48 Hendy and 49 the Pont Abraham roundabout. We are seeing slow traffic into Pembroke Dock for the A477 London Road towards the Waterloo roundabout. Traffic also picking up on the A4076 Dredgeman Hill northbound towards the Merlins Bridge roundabout. We are seeing slow traffic southbound on the A4076 towards Milford Haven at Johnston. Traffic currently busy but moving in and out of Carmarthen. That's the latest. I'm Simon Field.
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0: If you've not been on holiday yet, maybe you're waiting for the kids to go back to school when A, it's quieter, and B, it's a lot cheaper. If you're going away to the all-inclusive, or maybe the villa, you can take some music with you. His album is incredible. Teddy Swims from I've Tried Everything But Therapy Volume 2. 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
6: The top stories this hour. At-home cervical screening kits are being offered for free in England for the first time. The NHS hopes the move will help 4 million women who aren't up to date with their appointments by allowing them to test themselves for HPV. A man questioned on suspicion of making threats to kill is among five further arrests made by police investigating the lead-up to a wrong-way crash on Teesside. It brings the total number of people arrested to 17. Five young men and two police officers were killed when a VW hit a patrol car on the A66 on Saturday morning. A man's appeared in court over the death of a woman who fell from height in southeast London. 31-year-old Kerry Ann Goodbrand was fatally injured in Rowcross Street in Southwark on Friday afternoon. And Taylor Swift says she repeats the mantra, "You chose this," anytime her fame feels too big. She says everything that comes with it ultimately is worth it, as long as she still gets to make music.
7: Now for the news across South and West Wales. A man has been charged with grievous bodily harm and attempted robbery. Christopher Owen Rees, who's 36 and of Pembroke Dock, will appear before Swansea Crown Court after a man was allegedly assaulted in Pembroke Dock in the early hours of last Tuesday. Financial issues have forced a Bridgend sportswear business to cease trading. Sven Sports has entered administration, leaving several youth teams without kit they claim they'd already paid for. Clubs have now launched a fundraiser to replace missing equipment. The future of a £43 million renovation of Aberystwyth's old college is being reviewed because of rising costs. The Grade 1 listed building needs work, including the restoration of more than 650 windows and replacement of 20,000 slates. The university says it remains committed to the project's long-term plans. And a Llanelli girl who suffered life-threatening injuries in a road crash has received an award for her fundraising. 7-year-old Gracie Kinnear helped raise more than £65,000 for the Wales Air Ambulance. She's been presented with a certificate of merit.
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7: Cloudy with some showers this afternoon and highs of 25, and it should be drier and a little bit brighter tomorrow. That's the latest. I'm Brad Hardware.
8: Just gone four at drive time, and this is David Francis. Taylor Swift coming soon after a sing-along from Justin Timberlake.

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0: From Toy Story 5, still one of the biggest movies in Wales this week. The number one film, unsurprisingly, is the new Spider-Man movie. They're filming the next Spider-Man movie, by the way, in Glasgow this week. So they've closed off loads of roads and they've changed the way that loads of the houses and buildings look to make it look like Gotham City. I can't wait to see that when it comes out. I'm such a geek for things like that. Although, here's my thing. When was the last big movie shot down here? I'm genuinely trying to think what it might well have been. The last thing I can think of is Twin Town. Odd dogs for tea, boys. Anyway, let me know. Tom Grennan coming soon. First is Natalie Imbruglia at Drive Time.

0: Tom Grennan, Remind Me, and Natalie Imbruglia from Drive Time. It's just gone 4:15. Make me a winner. 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Let's talk big money. We're giving away £700,000 on this show on Friday afternoon, sometime before six. 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Plus, bank holiday weekend as well. You'll be having a massive spend up on Saturday at MacArthur Glen. 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If you've never played Make Me a Winner before, let's give this a go right now. 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Lines will close Friday at 5. Don't wait till then. There's loads going on this week, so do it now while we're thinking about it and you won't miss out. Otherwise, you'll be listening to the show on Friday thinking, somebody else has won my money. I didn't enter. So do it now. £700,000. I don't know anyone listening right now that's thinking, do you know what? I'm all right for £700,000. So do it now. We'll pay the money straight into your bank account right after the call. 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
7: Traffic still looking okay so far in Pembrokeshire, coming out of Haverford West on the 4076 down towards the Merlin's Bridge roundabout. But it is slow in Pembroke Dock westbound for the A477 London Road, just heading up towards the Waterloo roundabout. In Carmarthenshire, not too bad yet for the eastbound side of the A48, just starting to slow up a little bit down towards junction 49 of the M4, the Pont Abram roundabout. The M4 itself on the traffic Wales cameras looking okay this afternoon, just starting to slow up westbound on the A465 towards junction 43. That's the latest.
6: Travel.
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0: and Belinda Carlisle, my favourite. Heaven is a Place on Earth from Drive Time at Radio Carmarthenshire. There's loads going on this week. If you're still looking for things to do with the kids on summer holidays, there's Myths and Legends of Wales. It's a free storytelling session at the Carmarthenshire Museum, happening tomorrow from 1 o'clock. There's live music, In With a Jellyfish and the Creature Features. They're doing a set at CWRW in Carmarthen this Friday night from 7. It's one of those things where you pay what you want when you want to get in. And there's the Halfway Street Food Fest with a barbecue and South African flavoured food alongside music at the Halfway Pub and Dining in Llanelli, happening this coming Saturday, midday. It's free to get in. And a load of more stuff going on as well, which we'll get to a little bit later on. Meanwhile, our first check on travel in just a second, and a brilliant sing-along next at Radio Carmarthenshire.
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0: I love it. It's ridiculous, but I love it. Spice Girls, Spice Up Your Life. Harry Styles as well, who's in New York at the moment, ready for 30 nights at Madison Square Gardens. 20 to 5, by the way. This is Drive Time. I'm David Francis in showbiz news today. There's a bit about the Spice Girls, actually. So yesterday, Liam Gallagher said there's no chance of Oasis headlining Glastonbury this year, or next year, rather. So the rumour mill has gone, well, if Oasis aren't going to do it, Spice Girls are going to do it. I don't think they will, because A, they're very busy, but B, they don't need to. Other bits and pieces going on in showbiz today. Jimmy Carr in talks to do Top Gear 4 years after Freddie Flintoff's crash. And have you seen the brilliant video of John Barrowman from Torchwood having very first world problems? I think the word we're looking for is entitled. Go and have a look for it. He's deleted it from his ex, but it's still online if you look for John Barrowman rant. And just sit back and try not to laugh too much.
1: Drive Time.
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13: Got some slow traffic around Haverford West at the moment on the 4076, just around the Merlin's Bridge roundabout. And also looking busy westbound on the A477 London Road in Pembroke Dock, just heading up towards the Waterloo roundabout. In Carmarthenshire, slow now from the westbound side of the A48 up towards Carmarthen. The eastbound side, slow down towards junction 49 of the M4, asleep on Abram roundabout. And the M4 itself slowing up on the westbound side, just around junction 43, Forth End Darcy. That's the latest.
11: Travel
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0: this. It's just very cool and very chill. I bought her first album when it came out in, what, 2023? Called Paint My Bedroom Black, and it's brilliant. I listen to it now. Her name, Holly Humberston. That's new music. Drive Time, White Noise. Right, nearly five. Thanks for picking us out this afternoon. I'm David Francis with Wales Headlines next. 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
3: The top stories this hour. A report's warning young care leavers are around four times more likely to die than other people their age. The government commission studies found they're often left alone with no safety net. The report's author, Ashley John Baptiste, was in care himself.
4: I had to leave my foster home at 18 years old. And I remember going to the living room where I had a mattress because I couldn't afford a bed frame. So I just stayed on the mattress on the living room floor. And just that sense of being alone.
3: A man's been jailed for life over a fatal shooting in South London. Gary Mayhew was injured in Brixton in 2021 and died later in hospital. 35-year-old Trevin Campbell will serve a minimum of 30 years. A further five arrests have been made by police investigating the lead-up to a deadly crash on the A66 on Teesside. It brings the total to 17, with organised crime among suspected offences. And US sources suggest the director of the CIA has flown to Russia for undisclosed talks. Flight data showed a mystery American military aircraft in Moscow earlier.
5: Now for the news across South and West Wales. A man has been charged with grievous bodily harm and attempted robbery. Christopher Owen Rees, who's 36 and of Pembroke Dock, will appear before Swansea Crown Court after a man was allegedly assaulted in Pembroke Dock in the early hours of last Tuesday. Financial issues have forced a Bridgend sportswear business to cease trading. Sven Sports has entered administration, leaving several youth teams without kit they claim they'd already paid for. Clubs have now launched a fundraiser to replace missing equipment. The future of a £43 million renovation of Aberystwyth's Old College is being reviewed because of rising costs. The Grade 1 listed building needs work, including the restoration of more than 650 windows and replacement of 20,000 slates. The university says it remains committed to the project's long-term plans. And a Llanelli girl who suffered life-threatening injuries in a road crash has received an award for her fundraising. 7-year-old Gracie Kinnear helped raise more than £65,000 for the Wales Air Ambulance. She's been presented with a Certificate of Merit.
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5: Cloudy with some showers this afternoon and highs are 25, and it should be drier and a little bit brighter tomorrow. That's the latest. I'm Brad Hardware.
7: Afternoon, Wales, you beautiful thing. It's just gone five and this is Drive Time. I'm David Francis, Olivia Rodrigo, and a track from my favourite album of the year coming in the next 10 minutes after a classic from U2.

0: I guess you moved on really easily.
1: Olivia Rodrigo, good for you. You too as well. Beautiful day, 5:10. This is Drive Time. I'm David Francis in for Shani. If you haven't been away on your summer holidays yet, I mentioned this a little bit earlier on. I know a lot of people wait until the kids have gone back to school. So what's that, 2 weeks? A, it's going to be a lot quieter. B, more importantly, it's so much cheaper as well. So if you're going away somewhere over the next few weeks and you've got everything sorted out for your little bit of late sunshine, late summer sunshine, you've got your new flip-flops, a new bikini, new swimsuit, all your Factor 50, new book to read. You need to take some music with you. There is so many great albums doing the rounds at the moment. There really are. Teddy Swims' album is great. Bruno Mars' album is great. But this is still my favourite. By far. I was driving around at the weekend listening to it again. Every song is an absolute belter. From I Barely Know Her, Somber. Listen to the first line on this. It's an absolute kicker. Home record at Drive Time.

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0: Bomber as well. 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It's just gone 5:15. Make me a winner. Upgrade your summer with Nation Player. Right, this week, the money goes up again. It's £700,000 on Make Me a Winner. Now, if you're one of our new listeners, maybe you've never heard about this, perhaps you've never played it, or you thought, because I had dinner with a friend of mine a couple of weeks ago who said it wasn't enough money for her to take part. What, £500,000? 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Lines close on this show Friday at 5. Answer our call and you'll win £700,000. Genuinely. And we'll put the money in the bank for you straight after the call. I can't wait to do this on Friday. So for your chance to win, text PLAY, do it now, to 65115. 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
8: Traffic picking up now, coming out of Haverford West on the 4076 Freeman's Way down towards the Merlin's Bridge roundabout. It's looking busy too westbound on the A477 London Road in Pembroke Dock, just towards the Waterloo roundabout. In Carmarthenshire, the eastbound A48 down towards junction 49 of the M4 looking slow. Some slow traffic on the 4138 Pontydulais Road around junction 48 as well. And the westbound side of the M4, that's looking slow around Clandarcy at junction 43. That's the latest.
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0: She's up for 11 MTV VMAs very soon, unsurprisingly. Madonna, Material Girl from Drive Time at Radio Carmarthenshire. It was the Jonas Brothers before that with Waffle House. They got so bored a couple of years ago. They were on tour. And when you go on tour, you don't get to see very much. You see the airport, you see the back of a taxi or a minibus, you see your hotel, the venue, and then you go and do it in reverse all over again and on to the next city. So they got really bored with that. So decided backstage to interview each other.
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0: 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Well, I would be in it. It's nearly 5:30 at Radio Carmarthenshire.
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0: Alex Warren, Fever Dream, and Savage Garden as well, to the moon and back. 20 to 6 at drive time. Dry this evening, about 21 degrees. Some rain overnight tonight. Overnight, down to about 16 or 17, so not cold. And tomorrow, a mixture of some sunshine and some rain. Football tonight. League Cup second round. Cardiff at home to Norwich City. That game kicks off at around about 7 o'clock. More about that a little bit later. And meanwhile, if you're on your way home from work, the latest travel in just a second.
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2: Still looking slow coming out of Haverford West on the 4076 Freeman's Way down towards the Merlins Bridge roundabout, and some slow traffic still in Pembroke Dock for the westbound side of the A477 London Road, just going up towards the Waterloo roundabout. In Carmarthenshire, the eastbound A48 still queuing down towards junction 49 of the M4. Slow 2 on the 4138 onto Dulles Road around junction 48. Also queuing from junction 45 heading up towards Gleiss on the 4067. That's the latest.
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0: Back at the O2 in London again tonight. Ariana Grande, Hate That I Made You Love Me from Drive Time. Thanks for picking us out tonight. The new Wyn Evans Happy Hour, back on the air from 7 this evening. If you've not heard it yet, it's a lot of fun. It's Wyn just being Wyn, having some fun, playing some songs, you as well on texts and emails and on the phone as well. If you'd like to be on the show tonight with Wyn, have a laugh, genuinely, just have some fun. You can get in touch through our official app. It's the Nation Player. 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
2: The top stories this hour. A man's died after a stabbing in a building housing a London Council headquarters and a library. Emergency services were called to Brent Civic Centre in Wembley in northwest London, the home of Brent Council, on Tuesday just before 2:30. The Energy Secretary says ministers are looking at a range of support for vulnerable households struggling to pay rising energy bills. Many are bracing for the highest gas and electricity costs in 3 years, with regulator Ofgem expected to hike its price cap by 4% tomorrow. Passengers are being warned of major rail disruption over the bank holiday weekend because of strike action at East Midlands Railway. RMT members will walk out on Sunday and Monday in a dispute over safety concerns on some trains. And Harry Styles says he took a break from music because it was getting a little bit in his head. His recent studio album, Kiss All the Time, Disco Occasionally, followed nearly 3 years away from the public.
3: Now for the news across South and West Wales. A man has been charged with grievous bodily harm and attempted robbery. Christopher Owen Rees, who's 36 and of Pembroke Dock, will appear before Swansea Crown Court after a man was allegedly assaulted in Pembroke Dock in the early hours of last Tuesday. Financial issues have forced a Bridgend sportswear business to cease trading. Sven Sports has entered administration, leaving several youth teams without kit they claim they'd already paid for. Clubs have now launched a fundraiser to replace missing equipment. The future of a £43 million renovation of Aberystwyth's Old College is being reviewed because of rising costs. The Grade 1 listed building needs work, including the restoration of more than 650 windows and replacement of 20,000 slates. The university says it remains committed to the project's long-term plans. And a Llanelli girl who suffered life-threatening injuries in a road crash has received an award for her fundraising. 7-year-old Gracie Kinnear helped raise more than £65,000 for the Wales Air Ambulance. She's been presented with a certificate of merit.
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3: Cloudy with some showers this afternoon and highs of 25, and it should be drier and a little bit brighter tomorrow. That's the latest. I'm Brad Hardware.
5: Just gone six on the way home from work, and this is David Francis. Thanks for picking us out this evening. Right, Top Loader and Calvin Harris inside the next 10 minutes. One of the classiest songs in years from Ray after Ollie Murs at Drive Time.

0: Ray, where is my husband? You know that bit near the end where she goes, your husband is coming. It's good, isn't it? It's one of my better ones. That's Ray's grandma. And apparently they recorded that very early one morning, just after Ray's grandma had woken up. And you know how your voice is when you wake up in the morning? You sound all like that and all like that. So they did that. And then when Ray's grandma heard it, she said, no, I can't. That's, no, I can't sound like that. No, you got to change it. And Ray said, not a chance. You can tell who's in charge in that grandmother-granddaughter relationship. Like most grandparent-grandchild relationships.
1: Here we go.
0: Hello, grandmother. Yeah, so that's the reason. That's the story behind it. And every time she hears it, she hates it.
1: Another short flash.
0: Bless her.

0: and Rihanna, this is What You Came For, Top Loader as well. 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
0: Let's talk big money. We're giving away £700,000 on this show on Friday afternoon, sometime before six. 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You'll be having a massive spend up on Saturday at MacArthur Glen. 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If you've never played Make Me a Winner before, let's give this a go right now. 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Lines will close Friday at 5. Don't wait till then. There's loads going on this week, so do it now while we're thinking about it and you won't miss out. Otherwise, you'll be listening to the show on Friday thinking, somebody else has won my money. I didn't enter. So do it now. £700,000. I don't know anyone listening right now that's thinking, do you know what? I'm all right for £700,000. So do it now. We'll pay the money straight into your bank account right after the call. 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
18: Still got slow traffic in Pembrokeshire on the 4076 Freeman's Way between Salutation Square and the Merlin's Bridge roundabout there. The westbound side of the A477 London Road in Pembroke Dock also still looking fairly slow. In Carmarthenshire, easing a little bit for the eastbound A48 down towards junction 49 of the M4, the Pont Everon roundabout, but still looking a little bit slow. And also still looking slow on the 4067 heading from Munnis Forgan at junction 45 of the M4 towards Glass. That's the latest.
5: Travel
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0: Dua Lipa, Houdini at Radio Carmarthenshire. Some cloud overnight tonight and some more rain by the look of it too. Down to about 11 or 12 tomorrow. Mixture of sunshine and some rain as well. And back up to 19 Celsius. 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

0: played some great songs. Not just this, but some brilliant songs during the late 90s, early 2000s. In fact, we played one of their songs on Forgotten 90s from our sister station Nation 90s over the weekend, which, if you want to listen back to it, it's 3 hours of great songs from the 90s that you never really hear on the radio anymore. 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Just look for Nation 90s. Stuff going on, by the way, this evening, as you like it, at the Swansea Grand Theatre. Paul Smith, Happy, is at Swansea Arena Thursday and Friday. Also Thursday, the Barry Fantasy Fun Day, and this weekend, starting Thursday, and running right through to Bank Holiday Monday, the Prestine Festival. Loads going on this weekend, which we'll get to over the next couple of days. Meanwhile, one more check on travel, and it's Taylor Swift next.
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4: Things not looking too bad if you're heading out on the roads this evening. Just coming out of Haverford West on the 4076 Freeman's Way. Traffic easing nicely down towards the Merlins Bridge roundabout. The northbound side of Dredgeman Hill also clear this evening. And easing too in Pembroke Dock for the westbound side of the A477 London Road towards the Waterloo roundabout. In Carmarthenshire, things back to normal now. Eastbound on the A48 just heading down towards the M4 at Junction 49 for the Pont Abram roundabout. That's the latest.
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0: She only started singing February last year and signed a record deal in March last year. That never really happens, does it? Sienna Spiro, new music at Drive Time with Material Lover and Go West as well from the 80s. We close our eyes. 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Back on for Drive Time tomorrow afternoon from 3. Have a nice night. It's the news at 7 and then the Wyn Evans Happy Hour next. 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
12: The top stories this hour. A murder investigation is underway after a fatal stabbing at a building housing a London Council headquarters and library. Emergency crews were called to Brent Civic Centre in Wembley just before 2:30 this afternoon. A man

0: believed to be in his 20s, died at the scene. It's understood the father of a teenager who died in Saturday's deadly crash on Teesside had his property rammed shortly beforehand. Police investigating the circumstances have made a further 5 arrests. One person has been charged with possession of a firearm, while another's accused of drug offences. US media is reporting America's spy chiefs flown to Russia for undisclosed talks in Moscow. The CIA has not confirmed Director John Ratcliffe's movements. Millions of women across England can now order HPV self-testing kits, which they can use at home. It's being described as a game-changer for cervical screening. And Amy Winehouse's award-winning album Back to Black is getting a bumper reissue to mark 20 years since its release.
1: Now for the news across South and West Wales. A man has been charged with grievous bodily harm and attempted robbery. Christopher Owen Rees, who's 36 and of Pembroke Dock, will appear before Swansea Crown Court after a man was allegedly assaulted in Pembroke Dock in the early hours of last Tuesday. Financial issues have forced a Bridgend sportswear business to cease trading. Sven Sports has entered administration, leaving several youth teams without kit they claim they'd already paid for. Clubs have now launched a fundraiser to replace missing equipment. The future of a £43 million renovation of Aberystwyth's Old College is being reviewed because of rising costs. The Grade 1 listed building needs work, including the restoration of more than 650 windows and replacement of 20,000 slates. The university says it remains committed to the project's long-term plans. And a Llanelli girl who suffered life-threatening injuries in a road crash has received an award for her fundraising. 7-year-old Gracie Kinnear helped raise more than £65,000 for the Wales Air Ambulance. She's been presented with a Certificate of Merit.
2: 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Call Carmarthen 222 122.
1: Cloudy with some showers this afternoon and highs of 25, and it should be drier and a little bit brighter tomorrow. That's the latest. I'm Brad Hardware.
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Billie Jean, Michael Jackson there. Right, here we go. Welcome to the happy hour. How are you diddly doing? Do you know what? I can't be bothered to cook tonight. And I love cooking. You know that. I love cooking. I did win MasterChef, but I don't like talking about it. Anyway, I love cooking, but here's the thing, right? Can't be bothered tonight, so I bought one of those ready things, you know. Well, I would say ready meals, but the little shop down the road sells them. They're like, I think they're called Cook or something like that, and they look really nice. So I'm gonna have one of those, like salmon and asparagus. Thank you. Salmon, you're from Carmarthen. You've forgotten yourself, young man. And asparagus, my father would be like this. A what? I remember when I used to invite my parents to dinner. When they were still alive. So we're going back now. My mother died in 2004. So we're going back late 90s, right? So I say, children come for dinner, mum? Because when my father was in hospital, he was in hospital for a year or so. My eldest brother and I lived next door to each other. He's passed away now as well, right? But I'd say, like, to give him a bit of a night off from my mother, I'd go, do you want to come for dinner, mum? And she'd go, if it's that cuss-cuss nonsense, no. What are you having? I love steak and chips. Well, it's not a restaurant. I was just thinking of like us having just a meal together. Whatever we're having. I don't want cuss. Not for me, thank you. So, there we go. She was a law unto herself, my mother. I think that is fair to say. So, come on, get in touch with me tonight. I need to choke myself in. Get in touch with me here tonight at Nation Radio. Nation Player, wherever you're listening to the show, you might be listening on Dragon, or you might be listening on the Bridge, Bridge FM, or Swansea Bay Radio, or Radio Carmarthenshire, Radio Pembrokeshire, wherever you're listening. The WhatsApp number is the same to get in touch with me, 07740 938 500. Okay, let's get some more music now. This is Blondie and Maria.

0: and sometimes. Right, you can always get in touch with us here at Dragon Radio. I absolutely adore hearing from you. 07740 938 500, which is what Ken has done. Evening, Ken.
1: Hi, Wyn. Ken here from Carmarthen, Coracle Coaches.
0: Oof, good ad there, Ken. Love it.
1: Can you send me, can you play one of my favourite songs for me, Thompson Twins, Doctor, Doctor? 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
0: Nice.
1: And I need some mood lifting music. Thank you, pal. See you soon.
0: Yeah, see you soon, mate. I tell you what, love a bus holiday. Love, and I love a mystery bus tour, don't you? 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I'm up.

0: Billy Joel, tell her about it. Still about the best thing I've ever seen live, Billy Joel. Absolutely amazing. So, if you want to get in touch with me here at the happy hour, go to nationplayer.com. 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You'll see my little face. Or send me a voice message. I'm getting loads of voice messages in at the moment, and I love getting those in. I'll be playing Ken Coaches in a little bit. The number you need for that is 07740 938500. 07740 938500. And aren't I a big boy? I remember that all by myself.
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Queen, We Will Rock You. I just had the biggest sneeze I've ever had in my life there. Oh, that caught me by surprise. Right, I had a message in here. Where's it gone? Here we go. Win. Is there any chance, this is from Lindsay, any chance you can play any song by John Denver for my wife, please? Yes, Linda. Of course. Anything for you and Linda. Here it is, John Denver, any song. You feel-

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0: Cheryl Crow, All I Want to Do. Right, get your head around this one if you can. Scientists at the Rocky Mountain Biological Laboratory in Colorado couldn't get funding, right? For their 65-year-old marmot research project. So they launched a cheeky, right, page called Only Marms. Absolutely PG, right? Nothing dodgy at all, right? It worked so well, they've even launched a joke cryptocurrency that quietly raised $100,000. Wow, now they're going for a fat bear week. I think I could be all right with that one. Winnie fans, I think there's a future in this for me, you know? I think something big could be happening here.
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When Doves Cry, Prince. 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I can't believe how quickly the hour goes with us. 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

if you want to, stare if you want to, but I got to party. I'm up in the party. I'm glad that I got you, and it's alright. You got you a partner, and cut

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